Never mind the noise in the market, only mind the price of the fish. Don't ever heat the red herring, just get the thing that you wish. It's cheap to build on the sand, but it costs to build the stone. The stone is part of the land, and the sand gonna leave you.

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One man, him set out to marry, his gal looked like a honey. That man, him

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John Henry took sick in the bed. She drove steel like a man.

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That it means no matter what you're doing, your thoughts are abundant.

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She's from Chicago. I'm from Chicago. 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

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That's my prayer from day to day and always. And Lord, when I wake

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That's why I'm gonna leave you here by yourself. Don't stand there crying with your eyes full of tears. You've been running around like a wild reindeer.

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We open eyes, but what we go see am? This world is wrong, I tell you truth.